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If you want a partner, take my hand. Or if you wanna strike me down in anger, here I stand. I'm your man. If you want a boxer, I will step into the ring for you. 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If you wanna drive or climb inside, or if you wanna

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